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0: Mega 96.3, playing nothing but the hits back to back to back. Y sin comerciales, DJ Eddie One. Smoochy, question, bro. How much aura do you have?
1: Not a lot, bro.
0: Del 1 al 10.
1: Maybe like half. Maybe half.
0: Like a 5 or 6?
1: Or maybe a 4.5.
0: All the youngsters in the car are gonna understand that question ahorita, okay? Mm. Eso tiene que ver con los jóvenes de hoy en día que usan mucho la palabra aura, aura.
1: Yes.
0: Aura means, you know, you're cool.
1: Yes.
0: You know, you're hip. That's what you...
1: Yes.
0: But they just use esa palabra. Pues, en la Ciudad de México se han vuelto virales unos videos donde youngsters, niños, jóvenes, teenagers, están haciendo batallas de aura.
1: Oh, wow.
0: Aura battles. They're not dancing. They're just doing poses.
1: Oh, wow.
0: So, can you give your coolest aura pose on a battle right now, like the youngsters are doing it right now?
1: You know what? I honestly think that I just got one move and that's it, bro. Listen,
0: para la gente que está viendo ahorita el live video stream, so están haciendo ahorita estas batallas that it kind of looks like, si hacen un círculo, parece como que si fuera una breakdancing battle, but it's not a dancing battle. Mm. Están haciendo poses como que si estuvieran tomando así una foto. Like,
1: oh, wow.
0: Picture it, para la gente escuchándonos en la radio, es como que estuvieran tomándose una foto y están tratando de hacer la pose más cool que puedan hacer. Y es una batalla.
1: That is crazy, bro. That is crazy.
0: It reminds me of the breakdancing battles, but it's not a breakdancing battle.
1: You know what? Back in the 2000s and the 90s, bro, people used to battle. This is not battle, bro. This is not battle. This is too much time on your hands, to be honest.
0: The parents in the car are telling the kids right now, the youngsters right now, hey, we used to battle. You guys are not dancing.
1: Bro, for them.
0: I can already picture the parents right now in the car right now.
1: For them, battling is like 6-7, 6-7, 6-7.
0: That's a battle.
1: That's a battle for them.
0: It's a 6-7 battle.
1: And then they do that little thing like this, the little thing. That's what they do, bro.
0: It's kind of like what they're doing right there in those videos. They're doing like TikTok dances in a way.
1: Yes.
0: And poses at the same time.
1: Wow.
0: All right, so padres de familia, ¿cuánta aura tienen ustedes? Del 1 al 10. Del 1 al 10, how much aura do you have? Mm. Joanna de Highland Park, of course. She's already sending us messages diciendo, I have el aura del tamal.
1: Wow.
0: She says, I post, but I look like a tamal.
1: Wow.
0: So, parents and kids, how much aura do you have on the way to school right now? Are you looking good? You got that aura in you? Mm-hmm. You I hope you got the aura to get into class and do your homework and do your work.
1: Do your kids tell you you're a cool mom, a cool dad?
0: Oh, no, they don't.
1: No.
0: I'm just a dad to them.
1: Hey, but what about her friends? They're friends of your kids. They're like, hey, your dad is cool.
0: They probably think more.
1: Dude, you got aura then. You
0: yeah,
1: got aura,
0: yeah,
1: bro.
0: Porque, por ejemplo, el otro día que mi hijo ganó un trofeo en un torneo de fútbol, uno de sus compañeros le dijo, hey, are we going to get a shout-out on Monday or what?
1: Nice.
0: And I said, yeah, you're going to get a shout-out on Monday.
1: So that kid was like, oh, your daddy has a big aura. There you go, bro.
0: Maybe they do, bro, but to my kids, I don't. You know what I mean? Okay. I'm just dad.
1: Yeah. You're the mean dad.
0: Exactly. Exactly. Thank you. Thank you, Smoochie. That helped.
1: Nice.
0: 7:45 in the morning. Estamos sin comerciales. En 10 minutos, vamos a arrancar el Spicy Talk. We're going to do it right now. But I just had to share the whole aura thing, man, because when I saw the video, I was like, okay, it's a battle, but they're not dancing. All right, let's close it out, man. Back to the mix. Maybe you could dance.

0: Mega 96.3, good morning, espero que te la estés pasando muy bien tu mañana. DJ Eddie One, I'm in the mix. 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And if you're having a good one, we want to make it even better. 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
0: 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Maybe yes. 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Mm-hmm. Or maybe you want to go. We got you, okay? Keyword coming up in 2 minutes, but first... En los deportes, comenzamos con el fútbol. Hoy, mi LAFC va contra Colorado. Y también esta noche va el Galaxy de Smuchi contra San Jose.
1: Yes.
0: San Jose Earthquakes. Galaxy, it's not doing too bad right now, right? They're okay.
1: We're in the middle de las tablas, bro. Veremos cómo le va. Hopefully, el Chucky juegue a full game because last game nomás jugó 20 minutes, but... Hopefully he starts today.
0: Yeah, the LAFC is 3 points away from first place.
1: Nice.
0: Third
1: nice.
0: Place, so not bad. They're doing pretty good.
1: Yeah, I mean, bro, nobody remembers second place. So, I mean, I just want to let you know.
0: Nobody
1: you know.
0: Remembers la middle of the tabla, peor.
1: Hey, bro, you know what? Hey.
0: You know not, what? You know what, bro?
1: We're not trying to right now, you know?
0: All right. Del football, hay que hablar de baseball. Let's switch it over to Dodgers. Let's talk Dodgers. Let's talk Angels.
1: Oye, pues comenzamos con el primer partido de la serie contra los Angelitos de Anaheim, contra los Houston Astros, donde los Angelitos de Anaheim salieron con la victoria 3-1. 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Oye, déjame, let me tell you, bro, what a game. Salieron con la victoria los LA Dodgers 7-6. 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
0: Close game.
1: Yeah, veremos cómo les va a los Dodgers en el tercer partido de la serie y en el segundo partido de Los Angelitos contra los Houston Rockets.
0: All right, man. Del baseball, let's talk NFL football. Porque ya regresó el fútbol americano, man.
1: Yes.
0: Mañana van los Chargers contra los 49ers.
1: Yes.
0: Okay, where's that game going to be at?
1: Right here, bro, at the SoFi Stadium.
0: Now, who's going to have more fans, though?
1: You know what, bro? Honestly, it's a coin flip. I'm going to tell you why.
0: It's not a coin flip.
1: It is a coin flip because it's a preseason game.
0: No se va a llenar, probably. No se va a llenar because it's preseason.
1: And a lot of people, como es durante la semana, no creo que vienen off the bay for a preseason game. You know what I'm saying? So yeah. I think it'll be a home game for us.
0: They don't have to come from the bay.
1: Bro, I don't think we have a lot of 49ers
0: yes,
1: fans
0: they
1: here,
0: do.
1: Bro. The only guy I know is Tony from South.
0: I know a few.
1: Are they cholos or they're not cholos?
0: Some of them are.
1: Oh, wow.
0: Yeah.
1: That's crazy.
0: One of them is my right wing.
1: Okay.
0: We call him Eddie too, because his name is Eddie.
1: Okay.
0: Yeah.
1: All right.
0: Él va a los 49ers.
1: I'm pretty sure we're gonna end up with the win. But yeah, I mean, it is what it is. If they wanna come, the 49ers fans wanna come and see their team lose, they can come.
0: All right, 49ers or Chargers? We're gonna have more fans. I wanna see a picture of the stadium tomorrow.
1: Okay.
0: And then we talk about it on Friday.
1: Yes.
0: Mañana también van mis Raiders. Can we get it? Yeah, mañana van los Raiders contra los Houston Texans. And from the other teams that have a lot of fans here in L.A., let's see. Anybody else playing tomorrow? The Cowboys juegan hasta el sábado.
1: Mm-hmm.
0: 49ers, we already mentioned. They got a lot of fans out here. I know we got a lot of fans de los Packers for some reason.
1: I don't know why.
0: I understand. I don't understand that either. But, yeah, Packers also play on Friday. So there you have it, man. I don't see anything about the Rams playing. Mm. I think they got this week. Oh, no. Yeah, los Rams juegan el sábado también.
1: Nice.
0: Sábado contra los Saints.
1: Oh, nice.
0: And the Rams were the ones that were throwing down, right?
1: They were throwing down with the Cowboys, bro, in una pre-scrimmage game. You know how they play?
0: Yeah.
1: Pre-scrimmage and they
0: siempre
1: were getting
0: se
1: down.
0: Yes. Siempre se pelean. All right, man, let's get back to the mix. 8:43. Coming up a las 8:50. Mega noticias. Don't miss it. We got a lot of stuff. Muchas noticias locales aquí de Los Ángeles y del sur de California. Aquí por Mega 96.3.

0: buenos días, hope you're having a good day, man. 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Vamos a comenzar con algo dulce. Today is National Soft Ice Cream Day.
1: I love it, bro. I love it.
0: I love me some ice cream too, you know. I'm the healthy guy. I try to be healthy, pero los fines de semana, de vez en cuando, I have me some ice cream. I can't.
1: You like the ice cream or the yogurt ice cream?
0: Because no, the real ice cream.
1: Okay, nice.
0: If I'm going to have ice cream, I go for ice cream.
1: Nice.
0: Si quiero yogur, me compro un yogur, like a real yogurt.
1: Yes.
0: Porque esos yogures que parecen ice cream, it's you're like in between a yogurt and an ice. You still drink. Yes. You're still eating sugar.
1: Nice.
0: So if I'm gonna have sugar, I might as well have it with ice cream.
1: Where can we get the best ice cream? Or qué flavor es el que más te gusta?
0: Man, hay un lugar que se llama Handel's, como Yandel, pero okay. Handel's. Y hay varias en todo el sur de California, and I really like their ice cream.
1: Nice.
0: Ahí con un ice cream de tamaño pequeño. Comen dos, bro.
1: Oh, wow.
0: Comen dos. Like, really. Nice. Uno pequeño es like $7, $8.
1: Okay.
0: Y te dan como tres scoops.
1: Oh, I love it.
0: Tres scoops.
1: Have to go get me one.
0: Pero I gotta talk about the other, different type of ice cream.
1: Okay.
0: Okay, I gotta talk about ice cream de garrafa.
1: Garrafa. What is garrafa?
0: Esos son ice creams hechos en casa, caseros.
1: Oh, wow.
0: Y vienen en unas garrafas de metal.
1: Yes, I seen them.
0: Y las hacen de diferentes sabores.
1: En los callejones venden esto mucho.
0: I'd rather have one of those. Than,
1: oh, wow.
0: Than, because,
1: what flavor?
0: Ah, bro, el otro día probé uno de passion fruit.
1: Oh, nice.
0: Passion fruit, garrafa ice cream. Los hacen de limón, de mango.
1: Yes.
0: Like all the, like, you know, really fruity flavors.
1: Nice.
0: I'm really down with those. Para ti escuchándonos, what do you rather have? Regular, like vanilla, chocolate, o uno de garrafa?
1: Yes.
0: Send us a text, 213-566-9696. Queremos saber los lugares, tus lugares favoritos para comer ice cream, ya sea de soft ice cream, o sea de garrafa, cualquier tipo de ice cream. 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And we'll come back to it porque hay varios otros National Days. Hoy también es el Día Nacional de la Papa, National Potato Day.
1: I love it, bro. I love it.
0: So if you ask a kid, what's your favorite type of potato? They're going to say fries.
1: Exactly. French fries.
0: French fries.
1: Yes.
0: Pero there's different types of potatoes. Y no podía creer fuera del aire que Smuchi nunca ha comido una loaded potato de carne asada. Like a taco, pero in a potato.
1: He is
0: the Mexican-American here, and I'm the Salvi here, and he's never had one.
1: I only had the white. Bro, I was lied my whole entire life. I only thought it was only
0: you only had the gringo.
1: Potato.
0: You only had the gringo loaded potato.
1: With the cream and the, you know, the onion. That's all I
0: potato. Oh, I love those too. Don't get me wrong.
1: Wow.
0: And with bacon and stuff. I love those too.
1: Bro,
0: but you got to try una loaded potato de carne asada o una loaded potato de al pastor.
1: I need to know where can I get one of those because eso sí quiero probar, bro. Okay. I never in my entire life have tried one.
0: You're missing out.
1: Bro, I need
0: one. So le echan butter.
1: Oh, wow.
0: Le echan butter. Te cocinan la carne asada como que si fuera para un taco o del pastor. And they load it up.
1: Oh,
0: bro,
1: wow.
0: That thing, you could eat like two times with that, with one potato.
1: I need one of those, bro. Where can we get one, bro?
0: Okay, so yo voy en el Valle de San Fernando.
1: Okay.
0: Para mi gente en la 818, yo voy a un lugar que está en la Balboa y San Fernando Road, en el estacionamiento de Target. En el estacionamiento de Target, they have some really good loaded potatoes right there. Y venden tacos también, obviamente. But I'm sure, bro, there's got to be places in L.A. that...
1: Koreatown.
0: Yeah,
1: Koreatown.
0: Para la gente que nos está escuchando, ¿en qué lugares en Los Ángeles vas y has probado una really good loaded potato de carne asada o de al pastor, etcétera, etcétera? Those are the only meats I mess with, by the way.
1: Really,
0: I don't
1: bro?
0: Mess with anything else.
1: Bro, like, a la neta, cuando me empezaste a decir de la loaded potato, I was, like, offended because... I didn't know about this. Like, I mean, where have I been?
0: Bro, where have you been? Exactly.
1: Yes.
0: All right. Hay otros días nacionales hoy. Hoy es el Día Nacional de las Fotos, World Photo Day.
1: Yes.
0: And I'm going to give you some nostalgia right now. Okay, para la gente escuchándonos right now, did you ever have photo class donde tenías que revelar real pictures in a dark room?
1: Yes.
0: Y eran fotos blanco y negro. Did you ever have photo class, Mitchell?
1: I did, bro.
0: ¿Alguna vez revelaste fotos?
1: Yes, revelé unas, bro, que le tenías que poner en like in a little water, then you had to hang it and stuff like that, acid or whatever.
0: Yeah.
1: I thought that was pretty cool, and I don't know if the kids nowadays have those classes.
0: Do kids still have black and white photo class in school.
1: I doubt it.
0: Let us know. Let us know. So, back in high school, and I could tell the story because it's before my wife. It was in high school. I had a project donde me fui a la playa y me fui a tomar fotos con mi novia de high school.
1: Oh, nice.
0: And we took pictures, you know, hugging, kissing, and that was my project, bro.
1: Wow, that's crazy.
0: And I turned him into the teacher. All right, so back to the ice cream. ¿Qué dice la gente? ¿Qué dice? Well, we got a lot of messages coming through.
1: Oh, yeah, they're talking about the loaded. Where can I get the loaded fry?
0: Look, Saul Vargas is talking about the ice cream. We're gonna go in order. There's a lot going on. Saul Vargas dice, Handel's is good, but Thrifty ice cream is the best.
1: Oh, yeah.
0: All right, you can't beat Thrifty
1: ice cream. But you can't find them often no more. Like,
0: no,
1: you know,
0: ya no se encuentran.
1: Como antes que estaban en the writers, bro, cuando te la echaban ahí, te la ponían. Yeah. They don't have a spot like that no more.
0: So I don't know if you remember, I showed you a video like maybe a month ago en camino para Joshua Tree.
1: Paré
0: en Beaumont, en la ciudad de Beaumont. Valley Circle Road, creo que se llama la salida. Mm-hmm. Si te sale, it's in a Tesla Chargers. Station. Ahí hay una gasolinera 76 en Beaumont donde adentro tienen una Thrifty ice cream. And you can still get Thrifty ice cream
1: there.
0: And
1: they serve it right there.
0: Yeah, they make it right there and there.
1: That's crazy.
0: A ver, but let's see what other messages we're getting. Sandra from the 562 dice, yes, you can have 50-50 ice cream in the frozen section at the market. Yeah, you can still find Thrifties. Okay. The actual Thrifties que lo hacen aquí en el sur de California lo venden en ciertos supermercados.
1: Yeah, pero que so te lo pongan, pero que te lo pongan, like, you know, como cuando ibas a Rite Aid, que they serve
0: ahí puedes comprar los buckets para que tú vas a tener que hacerlo en casa. 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
1: Wow.
0: Porque no pueden creer desde que no has probado los de garrafa ni de loaded potato.
1: No, bro. No.
0: That's crazy, bro. You're tripping. Rider from Anaheim dice, love fresas con crema ice cream from La Michoacana. Bro, those Michoacanas are everywhere.
1: Oh, yes, yes. You can find those. Like, I mean, I'm pretty sure you can find them. But you see,
0: there's always a long line at those spots, too.
1: I don't know what they're saying, but acá en el chat están diciendo, Laura dice, the place on Balboa in San Fernando, yummy. What are you talking
0: about? Yeah, yeah, that's the spot. That's the spot I mentioned.
1: Oh, the one with the loaded thing.
0: Yeah, with the loaded potato. Yeah.
1: Que estoy confundido about the ice cream.
0: Yeah, but we're talking loaded potato. We're talking a little bit of everything right now.
1: Yeah.
0: Aquí viene uno que dice, a mí me gusta la nieve de yogurt. Yeah, oh, I mean, wow. Yogurtland is good, too.
1: Yes,
0: that's good. Dice Jennifer Aragon from the 818. Aquí viene uno que dice, no photo class, but did do x-rays. Cynthia from L.A.
1: Oh, wow.
0: There was an x-ray class?
1: Maybe, I don't know. I don't know.
0: Aquí viene uno que dice, ride ice cream. Ride. Where's that at, bro? Ride, dice Lester. Mm. Juan Carlos dice, come on, Smoochie, you're not Mexican. Dice,
1: papi, yo soy de la isla, papi. En la isla no ven
0: en la
1: eso.
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0: Aquí viene uno que Sandra dice, de Lucuma ice cream. De Lucuma ice cream. Where is that at?
1: I don't know, bro.
0: That sounds Peruvian.
1: Yeah.
0: De Lucuma. Is that a Peruvian ice cream, Sandra? Porque Sandra es peruana.
1: Wow.
0: Aquí viene uno de Joanna de Highland Parks. Dice, no blueberries for Smoochie. Dice,
1: wow.
0: Joanna will never forget de que one of the national days del pasado, Smoochie dice que no le gustan las blueberries.
1: No me gustan las blueberries.
0: Bro,
1: no,
0: you are tripping,
1: what
0: bro.
1: What about Rocky Rose ice cream, dice Carly.
0: I think I've had that.
1: Me gusta. I don't think it because
0: I think that's a flavor, no?
1: No, Rocky Rose tiene como marshmallows in the
0: ice
1: cream.
0: Oh, yeah.
1: And I don't
0: like it. That's my daughter's favorite.
1: Really?
0: Yeah.
1: No, I don't like it, bro.
0: I've tried it, and it's good.
1: Papi, en la isla no
0: you're tripping,
1: eso, papi.
0: Bro. You are tripping. aquí viene uno que dice papas el güero, loaded baked potatoes.
1: Wow.
0: ¿A dónde está eso? Por favor, dinos para que Smoochie vaya.
1: Yes.
0: Loaded. Dice Papas El Güero. Damn, that place must specialize in nothing but potatoes.
1: Yeah,
0: they se llama Papas El Güero. That sounds good. Just the name. the name sounds legit. If the name sounds legit, the food must be legit.
1: Yes.
0: All right, man. That wraps up the National Days. I know people are still sending text messages. Yes. Muchas gracias. Espero que le haya gustado el tema. We always have fun with the National Days, man. Let's get back to the music. Let's take it back on este remix de Tu Cárcel. Mega 963.

0: 6-3, everybody hungry now. 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
1: Yes, bro.
0: I gotta read a couple more text messages. 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
1: Oh,
0: I'm
1: nice.
0: Sure it was Thrifty, because Thrifty was inside Rite Aid. So it had to be right. Mira, aquí nos acaba de llegar un mensaje que dice, de un lugar que se llama Vacio de Latte.
1: Oh, wow.
0: Best ice cream. Dice, gelato, con G, gelato.
1: Mm.
0: Y nos mandaron la foto y está aquí in the neighborhood. I don't know what that area is called, but Larchman Boulevard. Wilshire, I think it's called Wilshire Center, because it's down the street from us. Yes, you're like literally blocks away.
1: ¿Sabes qué? La foto que estoy mirando, bro, I really feel intimidated just walking in there.
0: ¿Por qué?
1: Porque se mira muy high class. Se mira que, like,
0: demasiado fancy.
1: Yeah, you know when, like, Latinos go into, like, Beverly Hills just to look? It feels that, you mean that I'm going to be like, do you know?
0: Vas a ir a vitrinar el ice cream. You're just going to see it in the, through the glass.
1: I feel that the employees are going to be like, do you know, like, where you at? Like, I mean, like, this is expensive ice cream.
0: Do you know how much is ice cream? Te van a ver y te van a decir, do you know how much it costs?
1: This is $20 scoop, you know what I mean? Like, I can't afford a $20 scoop. Like, exactamente se mira así el lugar.
0: $20 scoop, it does look. That, it looks a little too fancy. Even for me, it's just too fancy.
1: Yes.
0: It looks like the ice cream is going to cost
1: $20. Yes. Are you going to want a regular cone? Because we don't have regular cones here.
0: Oh, my God. You're going to want to have a chocolate-filled el cono cuando they dip it in chocolate.
1: Yeah.
0: That's going to be extra. That's going to be $10.
1: You're going to want it in a cup or in a cone? Aquí ni te van a preguntar ahí, bro.
0: Oh, my God. All right. Nos acaban de mandar el profile, el Instagram profile. De las loaded potatoes, papas el cuero.
1: Okay.
0: Let me see. No, we're gonna do it. Me lo mandaron a mí o me lo mandaron al IG de la estación.
1: Bro,
0: let me
1: we
0: see.
1: We have to check that out.
0: Let
1: bro.
0: Me see, bro. Let me
1: I'm
0: see.
1: I'm really hungry, bro. Honestly.
0: Yeah, you're getting.
1: We
0: hungry.
1: Should get a connection que los traiga loaded potatoes. You know what I mean? Because,
0: somebody
1: bro.
0: Get us loaded potatoes, por favor.
1: Yes, please.
0: Let me see. Me lo acaban de mandar, dicen. I have to look for it,
1: man. Oh, dude, somebody just texted us about that ice cream. They say, that's a $12 scoop. I can't afford a $12 scoop, guys.
0: The vacio de latte, it's a $12 scoop.
1: Yeah, and then if it's a double scoop, it's $24, bro.
0: Oh, hell.
1: Oh, bro.
0: $24 for an ice cream.
1: Yeah, I can't afford that ice cream, guys. I'm going to be honest. I can't afford that ice cream.
0: Oh, hell no. Aquí viene uno que dice, good morning, fellas. Philip from Bakersfield. Just want to tell you guys, great job. He said, hands down, Thrifty ice cream was the best. The black cherry vanilla.
1: Oh, wow.
0: You don't like anything berries.
1: No berries, guys.
0: No berries for Smoochie.
1: No berries.
0: All right, aquí viene uno que dice, Smoochie dice, go a la carreta.
1: What? Carreta, what is carreta?
0: I don't know, man, but that's what Juan Carlos said.
1: El pechocho.
0: Aquí viene uno que dice, ask for half the cone.
1: What?
0: Joanna dice, que compres, que dice que pidas nomás la mitad del cono.
1: Yeah,
0: para
1: no,
0: que no
1: bro.
0: Te salga $12.
1: You know, este lugar se mira que they don't even give it in a cone, they give it in a glass, and you have to eat it there and sit down. Like, no, I don't know.
0: They probably give it to you in a glass, and then you gotta return the glass.
1: Yeah, no, bro, I'm okay.
0: All right,
1: I'm okay.
0: All right. ¿Quién nos mandó eso de vacio de latte? They must have money.
1: Yes.
0: All right, let me look for it. Jose from Brentwood.
1: Wow,
0: bro.
1: Yeah, bro.
0: Jose from Brentwood, send that.
1: Bro, I haven't even been in Brentwood, bro. Let
0: hold
1: me
0: on,
1: like
0: Jose.
1: That.
0: What mansion do you live at in Brentwood, bro? You gotta bring us that ice cream.
1: Please.
0: Jose de Brentwood, bro.
1: Please.
0: Come on, bro.
1: Please.
0: Parece que Jose de Feria. Es de Feria.
1: Yes.
0: All right, man. We had fun with the National Days. That was part two of the National Days. Right now, I gotta talk to everyone que anda buscando un carro nuevo. 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

0: Culés, it's Mega 96.3 y andaba por las redes. Vi esta ridiculez. I can't with this one. I don't know if it's like a generational thing, que se dejantó el cerebro, quién sabe dónde. I don't know. 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
1: Before I became Mexican, I was gay. 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
0: So do we need to add like an M after LGBTQ plus M? 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I love mi comunidad, pero personitas como esta, no, qué ridiculez.

0: Miraculés, it's Mega 96.3 y andaba por las redes. Vi esta ridiculous. I can't with this one. I don't know if it's like a generational thing que se dejan todo el cerebro, quién sabe dónde. I don't know. 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
1: Before I became Mexican, I was gay. I know that may be kind of hard for some people to hear, but honestly, being gay is a pipeline to becoming Mexican.
0: So do we need to add like an M after LGBTQ plus M? Apparently, I'm gay. I love mi comunidad, pero personitas como esta, no, qué ridiculous.